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2: Have I made a match for you? 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True, true. I promise you'll be happy. And even if you're not, there's more to life than that. Don't ask me what. Baba, I found him. Will you be a lucky bride? He's handsome, he's tall. That is, from side to side. But he's a nice man, a good catch, right? Right. You heard he has a temper. He'll beat you every night, but only when he's sober. So you're all right. Did you think you'd get a

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When you're rich, they think you really know. If I were rich, I'd have the time that I like to sit in the synagogue and pray.

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When God made the waters of the Red Sea part, that was a miracle too.

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When David slew Goliath, yes, that was a miracle. When God gave us manna in the wilderness, that was a miracle too. But of all God's miracles, large and small, the most miraculous

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Everybody's favorite child. Gentle and kind and affectionate. What a sweet little bird you were, Haviland. 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